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4: Yavapai Broadcasting News, I'm Paul David. Prescott Valley police are investigating a fatal incident in which a woman was killed by a backyard fire pit. Officials say at around 10:45 p.m. on September 24th, fire and police responded to a home in the 8500 block of East Tracy Drive. The female victim was flown to a Phoenix burn unit where she succumbed to her injuries. The man was injured but refused treatment. Officials say it appears the incident occurred as the fire pit was reignited. That investigation is ongoing. Monday is Columbus Day, Indigenous Peoples Day, and some government offices, financial institutions, and schools will be closed in observance. The post office will also be closed. Prescott is asking residents to review and comment on the draft Parks and Recreation 10-year master plan. The public can currently review the plan and take a community survey, which ends October 16th. The draft plan will also be presented to the City Council during next Tuesday's meeting. A link to that plan and survey are available on our news page at myradioplace.com. ADOT launched a new interactive online dashboard in which the public can track yearly crash data. The dashboard gives data charts, crash mapping, and data tables that update as you add filters across the different pages. The dashboard can be found at azdot.gov/crashfacts. A public workshop will be held for the Old Town Cottonwood Master Plan. The project team will hold a public meeting on Friday, November 13th from 5:30 to 7:30 at the Cottonwood Rec Center. Those who attend can review the plan and then, of course, leave comments. Coconino Community College will hold two career fairs at their 4th Street campus in Flagstaff. A construction technology management career fair will be held on Monday from 5 to 6:30, and a nursing, EMS, and fire science career fair will take place on Tuesday from 11 to 1. Prescott Valley Police will host their next Refuse to be a Victim program on Monday, November 16th. It'll be from 1 to 4 in the department's training room. Information on how to enroll again is posted on our news page. Visit myradioplace.com. With the news, I'm Paul David for Yavapai Broadcasting.
5: The overnight weather, increasing cloudiness tonight, and there's a mention of showers yet this evening, a 10% chance. But still a chance. Some light breeziness early. Chance for showers on Saturday at 70% throughout the day, mostly beginning after 8 a.m. Low temps tonight, Flagstaff 45. Prescott area 55, 68 predicted for Sedona and Cottonwood. Highs tomorrow much cooler. Flagstaff 64, Sedona 77, Prescott 84, Cottonwood 81.
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0: Song that's very much been a part of the country music landscape this summertime, Lauren Elena, Chase Matthew, All My Exes. We'll hear from Shaboozy in just a couple. Plus, the Eli Young Band is just a few minutes off as the best country plays on right here for you.
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0: He and Ella Langley said to be a thing. Tucker Wetmore forming a country music power couple. There it goes with Who Told You That. Little Big Town on the way in just a couple. And we'll hear from Jason Aldean with a song he describes as baby-making music.
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2: Well, good day to you. I'm Brad Miller with your late day, early evening weather summary for this Friday, this ninth day of October 2026. Rain returning to our forecast. It's been dry. That'll change, beginning perhaps as early as this evening. There's a 10% chance for some light showers tonight. Better chance, in fact, a 70% call for scattered shower thunderstorm activity tomorrow, beginning in the morning and extending right on through the afternoon. Showers and thunderstorms a possibility tomorrow night. Showers called very likely on Sunday, and that'll be through the day with a 100% chance, according to the National Weather Service. Temperatures tonight, lows, Flagstaff 45. Sedona, Cottonwood, both around 68. Prescott, 55. Payson, around 65. Much cooler tomorrow. Flagstaff, 64. Sedona, 77. Prescott, 84. Cottonwood, 81. Payson at 73 degrees.
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0: I didn't come here to leave. That is Chris Young. And I'm Steve Brewer. Make it a great one. Luke Bryan is on the way. Have a good weekend. Good golf, good tennis, or whatever makes you happy.
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1: Arizona News Audio. A man accused of human trafficking in Tennessee has been arrested in northern Arizona. Attorney General Chris Mays tells a conservative talk radio audience in Lake Havasu City she's worth their vote, touting her conservative roots and former Republican Party status. She has rural roots in Prescott and pointed out past decisions that helped them,
2: including fighting successfully in federal court against these proposed merger of Fry's and Safeway, the Kroger-Albertsons merger, which we defeated.
1: Remnants of Tropical Storm Rachel moving into the state this weekend, bringing with it rain, maybe snow, to the high country. Snowball Ski Resort marketing manager Angie Grubb says the ski area has already had a dusting.
3: We've got 2 inches of snowfall up here at Snowball the night of the 28th into the 29th back in September. And so that was a very nice little surprise and really great to see kind of some natural snowfall coming in so early.
1: A new nonstop flight connects Phoenix Sky Harbor to Yellowstone National Park. Connie Weber, Arizona News Audio.
4: 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When Barkley sees dirt or water shooting from the ground, he leaves fast. Barkley then calls 911 and Southwest Gas from a safe location.
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8: Yavapai Broadcasting News, I'm Paul David. Shower and thunderstorm chances increase on Saturday and continue through Wednesday. The National Weather Service and Flagstaff says the main area of tropical moisture from remnants of Hurricane Rachel will arrive for Sunday through Tuesday with the potential for heavy rainfall and flash flooding. Rainfall amounts of 1 to 3 inches are possible with locally higher amounts, especially across western Arizona. Southwesterly winds increase this weekend and continue into early next week. Expect winds to be around 15 to 25 miles per hour with gusts to 35 to 45 miles per hour. The strongest winds are expected on Sunday and Monday with gusts 40 to 50 miles per hour possible. Cooler temperatures are also expected with daytime highs about 20 degrees cooler by Sunday. Monday's Columbus Day, Indigenous Peoples Day, and some government offices, financial institutions, and schools will be closed in observance. The post office will also be closed. Flagstaff police are investigating a fatal crash that occurred Tuesday night just before 8 p.m. at the intersection of East Route 66 and North Fanning Drive. Officials say 65-year-old Norman Begay was struck by a vehicle as he was crossing the roadway and was pronounced dead on scene. The driver that hit Begay remained on scene and cooperated with police. Impairment does not appear to be a factor with the person who was driving, with no citations issued at this time. AAA Arizona says the average for a gallon of regular gas in the state dropped by 6 cents this week for an average of $4.71 per gallon. The national average fell 5 cents to $4.36 per gallon. Both prices are record highs for autumn. Tucson has the lowest price in the state at $4.42, while Scottsdale has the highest price at $4.98 per gallon. EV charging had little change. It's 41 cents nationally and 44 cents in Arizona. ADOT says overnight ramp closures are taking place on I-40 at exit 109 at Anvil Rock Road near Seligman. The on and off ramps will be closed from 7 p.m. to 7 a.m. at that location each night through next Wednesday morning. Crews are repaving the ramps as part of the rehabilitation project in the area. With the news, I'm Paul David for Yavapai Broadcasting.
9: The overnight weather, increasing cloudiness tonight, and there's a mention of showers yet this evening, a 10% chance, but still a chance. Some light breeziness early. Chance for showers on Saturday at 70% throughout the day, mostly beginning after 8 a.m. Low temps tonight, Flagstaff 45, Prescott area 55, 68 predicted for Sedona and Cottonwood. Highs tomorrow much cooler, Flagstaff 64, Sedona 77, Prescott 84, Cottonwood 81.
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Taking a moment to rethink some things. My name is John Glenn, and this is one of five Fridays we get this month. That's what makes October so awesome. Eric Church, Cody Johnson after Stella Lefty. On a

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1: New from Cody Johnson, it's called Horseback. This is one of my favorite times of the year, especially for all kinds of new television shows coming out. Now, the new season of Survivor has debuted. We're into season 51 already. And here's something to think about. With season 51 being out, Survivor is older than Wikipedia, the iPod, Elf on the Shelf, and Sadie Sink from Stranger Things has never known life without Survivor on TV.
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0: Jordan Davis and Mess. These famous folks celebrating birthdays today, the 9th of October. Country stars Scotty McCreery and Megan Maroney. Tyler James Williams is Chris from Everybody Hates Chris. Lewis Hines is Klaus from A Series of Unfortunate Events on Netflix. Sharon Osbourne. Jacob Batalone is Ned from Spider-Man. Steve Burns is the first host of Blue's Clues. Brandon Routh was in Superman Returns. Tony Shalhoub plays Monk. Zachary Ty Bryan was Brad from Home Improvement. And if it is your special day today, happy birthday. I hope all your birthday wishes come true.
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2: Well, good day to you. I'm Brad Miller with your late day, early evening weather summary for this Friday, this 9th day of October 2026. Rain returning to our forecast. It's been dry. That'll change, beginning perhaps as early as this evening. There's a 10% chance for some light showers tonight. Better chance, in fact, a 70% call for scattered shower thunderstorm activity tomorrow, beginning in the morning and extending right on through the afternoon. Showers and thunderstorms a possibility tomorrow night. Showers called very likely on Sunday, and that'll be through the day with a

0: 100% chance, according to the National Weather Service. Temperatures tonight, lows, Flagstaff 45, Sedona, Cottonwood both around 68, Prescott 55, Payson around 65. Much cooler tomorrow, Flagstaff 64, Sedona 77, Prescott 84, Cottonwood 81, Payson at 73 degrees.
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0: Kelsey Hart with a new track called Love to Be That Guy. Now, you're familiar with the Addams Family, right? And thing on the Addams Family is that little severed hand that serves as their, like, butler or whatever. Well, there have been scientists in Zurich that have created a robot similar to Thing. It looks like a hand. It walks around on its fingers. And the practical uses for this will be completing tasks in smaller spaces. It's not ready to be commercialized yet, not ready to be exposed to the world yet. But a little robot that looks like a hand, walks on its fingers, is out there. And it's coming soon.
1: In Arizona, water isn't just a worry, it's a crisis. I'm Jonathan Nez. Growing up in northern Arizona, my family didn't have running water or electricity. We had to take care of livestock, farm to tend, and water to haul. That's why as president of the Navajo Nation, I work with the Trump administration and other elected officials to deliver greater water access to northern Arizona. Now, Arizona is facing steep water cuts from the federal government that threaten rural Arizona and our way of life. I'm running for Congress because incumbent Congressman Eli Crane is making a bad problem even worse, sending tax dollars for Arizona's water infrastructure to other states but ours. He even voted for a huge tax break for the data center developers who are sucking up our water and driving up our prices. It has to stop. I'm running for Congress because Eli Crane is failing us, and I approve this message because I'll work with anyone to save Arizona's water. Paid for by Jonathan Nez for Congress.
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Morgan Wallen and Ben by now. We do need to wish country music family members Scott and McCreary and Megan Maroney a happy birthday today. If you're celebrating a birthday, I hope you're having a wonderful birthday weekend. Blake Shelton after Josh Ross.

0: It's the latest from Blake Shelton. It's called Let Him In Anyway. That's on his brand new album, For Recreational Use Only. We are 22 days away from Halloween. And Hidden Valley Ranch, yes, the salad dressing, have a special Halloween edition. It's called Spooky Ranch. It comes in a glow-in-the-dark bottle, and the creamy white dressing was turned black using fruit juice and cocoa powder. So a black ranch dressing in a glow-in-the-dark bottle just in time for Halloween.
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0: the birthday girl, Megan Maroney. That is her brand new one called Medicine. Now, the rumors are still swirling. And it looks like there's enough here that there could be some fire with this smoke. But the rumors that Megan is dating Christian Pulisic, the soccer player. He got injured during the World Cup. I guess he's been spotted in Nashville recently. Attending concerts, not only a Megan show, but going to another show with her. So, haven't heard anything official, but that's the latest rumor. Lady A, Kane Brown, Lainey Wilson coming up.
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0: Lainey Wilson with Phone, Keys, and Wallet. Let's check some entertainment history for the 9th of October. It was in 2009, a couple really good things made their debut. Annoying Orange debuted on YouTube on this day. The movie Couples Retreat, starring Vince Vaughn. My favorite scene from that movie is the Guitar Hero showdown. I will watch that over and over again. I've seen it multiple times. But yes, Couples Retreat made its debut. Annoying Orange debuted on YouTube. That was the 9th of October, 2009. That's entertainment history.
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0: And just like that, she's back to love and life again. It's new music from Ella Langley. Have you ever stayed at an Airbnb place? There are some amazing places that you could stay at through that platform. A new one that's trending now. It's a retired Boeing 727 in Bristol, England. Now, it's supposedly the airplane that Pablo Escobar owned. Whoever has it now has converted it to an Airbnb stay. Some of the complaints, though, no air conditioning.
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0: Hudson Westbrook, it's called Painted You Pretty. Let's check some birthdays for the 9th of October. Country stars Scotty McCreery and Megan Maroney are celebrating today. Tyler James Williams is Chris from Everybody Hates Chris. Lewis Hines is Klaus from A Series of Unfortunate Events on Netflix. Sharon Osbourne, Jacob Batalone is Ned from Spider-Man. Steve Burns is the first host of Blue's Clues. Brandon Routh was in Superman Returns. Tony Shalhoub plays Monk. Zachary Ty Bryan was Brad from Home Improvement. And if it is your special day today, happy birthday. I hope all your birthday wishes come true this weekend.
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0: Randy Houser with Back in the Bottle. Thank you for joining me this weekend. My name is John Glenn. Now, here's a little cowboy wisdom to chew on all weekend long. Do you remember just 10 years ago when we thought $600 was a lot to pay for a phone?
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day, Potts Farm was a place to go. Load a truck up, hit the dirt road. Jump the barbed wire, spread the word. Light the bonfire and call the girls. King and the can and the Marlboro man. Jack and Jim were a few good men. Where you learn how to kiss and cuss and fight too. Better watch out for the boys in blue. 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Man, that talk is getting old. You better mind your business, man. Watch your mouth. Before I have to knock that loud mouth out. I'm tired of talking, man. Y'all ain't listening. Them old

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Lauren Elena and All My Exes. That kicks off another hour of country music. This is one of five Fridays we get in the month of October. Let's make the most of it. Dustin Lynch, Graylin James after Morgan Wallen.

0: Graylin James. It's called Water at a Wedding. That is brand new music from him. And Graylin James has a great opportunity this coming summer. He will be out on the road with Kenny Chesney on the Vibe Room Tour. Luke Bryan's latest, She's Country and She Knows It, is coming up next.
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0: Kevin Powers with Move On. He gets help from his buddy Shaboozy with that new song. Riley Green kicks off another stretch of country for our weekend next. And Cheez-Its, they're getting into the more protein in our product game. They're now releasing a version that has 7 grams of protein per serving. So I'm not proud of it, but 2 Super Bowls ago, during that Super Bowl weekend, I ended up eating a whole box of Cheez-Its myself, doing the quick math on how much protein that would have been. That would have been an additional 80 grams of protein.
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0: Jacob Hackworth, that is a new track from him called What Took You So Long. He's been in Nashville for a few years writing songs. Now he's on the radio. We get 5 weekends in the month of October. Let's make the most of this one together. Thank you for spending a little bit of your weekend with me.
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0: Are you ready for some football? I know I am. And my team's 4-0. And, knock on wood. I don't, maybe you shouldn't have mentioned that, I guess. Blake Shelton coming up. Also, Thomas Rhett and Jordan Davis.
1: 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And this weekend on American Country Countdown, we have a fight for number one. 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

0: It's my birthday last weekend, and it's already flying by this month of October, and I'm getting older by the minute. 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

0: Hey, if you're working all night tonight, you are a very special person. That's right. It takes a special group of people to stay up all night. Even if you're just up listening just for the heck of it, we appreciate you having us on. Zach John King, we got Sam Hunt on the way, and Tyler Hubbard.
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I lost a universal joint and I had to use my finger. 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

0: Tucker Wetmore. And who told you that? Here on the Weekend Country Show. Well, I told you that's Tucker Wetmore. Coming up, Riley Green. We've got Luke Bryan as well. Stick around all night long.
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0: Working our way into a Saturday, and I love Saturdays because it's college football day today. Always an exciting thing to look forward to each week. 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
1: Cody Johnson, and that one for Chad. Thanks for listening, Chad, and we appreciate you. Coming up, more great country. We got Dustin Lynch on the way, Morgan Wallen, and Post Malone.
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0: Chris Young tonight here on the Weekend Country Show. And if you're working all night, we're happy to keep you company throughout the evening. And we've got some Dan and Shay coming up by suggestion. Also, Easton Corbin, all coming up next.
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1: 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By the way, we can be friends on TikTok if you'd like. And you can just go at Phil O'Reilly 693. And I'll follow you. You follow me. And that's how that works. Morgan Wallen coming up for you. 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

0: Annie and an extra long set of the best country on the way. In the next hour, we'll have some What's Trending for you as well. Megan Maroney coming up next.
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Russell Dickerson for Aaron.

0: Here's Luke Bryan here on the Weekend Country Show. I'm O'Reilly. As we get into what's trending in just a bit, a powerful hurricane threatens the Gulf Coast, and a familiar comedian returns to Saturday Night Live. 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

0: the Weekend Country Show. What's trending? That dangerous hurricane on the Gulf Coast, damaging winds, flooding, and potentially life-threatening storm surge. Powerful storm was approaching the Florida Panhandle late Friday, with thousands already losing electricity. On a brighter note, Saturday Night Live is back with comedian Shane Gillis returning as host, with Rosalia as the musical guest. The show then takes a two-week break before returning on Halloween. And if you're staying home this weekend, there's plenty of new entertainment to check out. Ben Affleck and Kerry Washington star in the new Netflix thriller Animals, while John Cena and Jessica Biel headline Matchbox, the movie on Apple TV. That's what's trending on the Weekend Country Show. 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

0: Jordan Davis and the Night Owls. We're all gathered here for the best country music, and Extra Long Set of It begins with Luke Combs next.
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0: Hudson Westbrook and Painted You Pretty here on the Weekend Country Show. Hudson says that's actually his favorite song from his debut album. It's called Texas Forever, the album, and he's got another one, Made You Look, coming out November 6th. And more great country on the way. Zach John King, Carrie Underwood, coming up next.
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0: Raylan James here on the Weekend Country Show. Thanks for listening. My name is O'Reilly. As we salute all of those that are first responders, we know your job is a 24/7 kind of thing. Thank you for all you do, from firemen to police to the medical field. Coming up next, it's Thomas Rhett and John Pardee.
1: 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After.

0: into a Saturday morning we go. Love the weekends. How about you? And we have an extra long set of the best country. Into next hour, too, we'll tell you what's trending this weekend. Morgan Wallen is next.
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0: And the all-night show is on. If you're just waking up and joining us, well, where have you been? We're happy you're here. Jordan Davis for Jennifer this morning.
1: This time I said it and I meant it. These boots ain't tapping those brakes.

0: There's Randy Houser. We got that powerful hurricane in the news. What's trending on the way? And a new host of Saturday Night Live. Well, a host that's coming back. Coming up in just a bit. And we've got Lainey Wilson and John Mayer as well.
1: I remember brushing my hair and looking down and thinking, oh my gosh, do I have any hair left? I used to look at women with thick, beautiful hair and think, why doesn't my hair look like that?
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0: Jacob Hackworth here on the Weekend Country Show. A dangerous start to the weekend as we get into what's trending along the Gulf Coast. Hurricane bringing damaging winds, flooding, and potentially life-threatening storm surges. The powerful storm was approaching the Florida Panhandle late Friday with thousands already losing electricity. Mm. On a brighter note, Saturday Night Live back tonight. Comedian Shane Gillis returns as host to the show. We'll then take a two-week break before returning on Halloween. Now, if you're staying home this weekend, there's plenty of new entertainment to check out. Ben Affleck and Kerry Washington star in the new Netflix thriller Animals, while John Cena and Jessica Biel headline Matchbox, the movie on Apple TV. So, John Cena fans, there you go. And let's look at what's trending this Saturday morning on the Weekend Country Show.
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0: Ella Langley, as we head into your weekend, take us with you wherever you go. We have an extra long set to go with it next, and Jelly Roll.
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1: It doesn't matter. It's 5 o'clock somewhere.
0: It's always on 5 in Margaritaville, come to think of it.
1: I heard that.
0: You've been there, haven't you?
1: Yes, sir.
0: I've seen your boat there.
1: I've been to Margaritaville a few times.
0: All right. Well, that's good.
1: Stumble my way back.
0: Okay. Well, we just want to make sure you can keep it between the navigational beacons.
1: Between the buoys. I got it.
0: All right. Well, it's 5 o'clock. Let's go somewhere.
1: I'm ready. Crank it up.
0: Let's get out of here.
1: I'm gone.

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1: New truck, big lift.

0: say so. Such a good reminder in that song that there's always help out there. There's always a light at the end of that tunnel. Dan and Shay, say so.
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0: Who told you that? It's Tucker Wetmore wrapping up a long set of the best country variety on the radio. L. Langley before that, and I'm Jay Michaels. Hey, let's do Carrie Underwood and Mitchell Tenpenny around the corner.
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0: Kevin Powers and Shaboozy. That's Move On. I'm Jay Michaels. Well, with Halloween just weeks away, people are already talking about what the most popular Halloween costumes are this year. This is based on costume sales so far. And superheroes at the top of the list. They say expect to see a lot of characters from K-pop Demon Hunters. I know that's a popular show. I've never seen one episode, so I wouldn't know what a character looks like. They also say a lot of Spider-Man characters, and this one's not a superhero, but Pennywise the Clown costumes have been big this year.
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1: He's a ranch hand in a pinch, man. 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
1: That's Cody Johnson, and good morning to you. My name is Jay Michaels. Today is National Walk to a Park Day. It's also National Angel Food Cake Day.
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0: His name is Blake Whiten. The song is called Bet on That. Wrapping up a long set of your favorite songs. Post Malone and Blake Shelton and Chris Young coming up.
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0: Boots off from John Party. My name is Jay Michaels. Hey, good morning to you. Thank you for spending part of your Saturday morning here with me. Look, I know there's other stations to listen to. There's other things you could be doing or other things you could be listening to, and you've chosen to spend some time with me. I do not take that for granted, my friend. So thank you for being here. More great country on the way. How about that one called Jaded from Co Wetzel and Ella Langley? That's coming up.
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0: Anytime Soon from Jason Aldean. Wrap it up a long set of all your favorite country songs. Good Saturday morning to you. My name is Jay Michaels. Whatever you got going on, thanks for letting me be a part of it here.
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0: Mega Maroney and Medicine. Heard from Jelly Roll before that. It's Jay Michaels. You got big weekend plans, or is this one of those weekends where you're going to do nothing? I feel like those weekends are important too, right?
1: Happy Saturday. Here's a look at your forecast. Chance of showers and thunderstorms between 8 a.m. and 11 a.m. Then showers are likely in the afternoon. Increasing clouds with winds 5 to 10 miles an hour becoming south this morning. Winds could gust as high as 20 miles an hour today. Chances of precipitation are at 70%. Flagstaff seeing a high of 64, Sedona 77, Prescott 84, Cottonwood 81, and Payson with a high of 73. Tonight brings more showers and possible thunderstorms to the area. That's your weekend forecast.
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0: Bradley Green there, and I'm Jay Michaels. What are people going to be dressing up for Halloween? Well, according to sales figures so far, a lot of superheroes. K-pop Demon Hunters characters. I've heard of the show. I have no idea what the characters look like. But they're number one on the list, followed by Spider-Man. And for some reason, Pennywise the Clown costumes expected to be big again this year.
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1: Happy Saturday. Here's a look at your forecast. Chance of showers and thunderstorms between 8 a.m. and 11 a.m. Then showers are likely in the afternoon. Increasing clouds with winds 5 to 10 miles an hour becoming south this morning. Winds could gust as high as 20 miles an hour today. Chances of precipitation are at 70%. Flagstaff seeing a high of 64, Sedona 77, Prescott 84, Cottonwood 81, and Payson with a high of 73. Tonight brings more showers and possible thunderstorms to the area. That's your weekend forecast.
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0: probably one of my favorite songs that we're playing right now from Lainey Wilson. 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

0: Hudson Westbrook painted you pretty. I'm Jay Michaels. Happy National Angel Food Cake Day. 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

0: In Arizona, water isn't just a worry, it's a crisis. I'm Jonathan Nez. Growing up in northern Arizona, my family didn't have running water or electricity. We had to take care of livestock, farm to tend, and water to haul. That's why as president of the Navajo Nation, I work with the Trump administration and other elected officials to deliver greater water access to northern Arizona. Now, Arizona is facing steep water cuts from the federal government that threaten rural Arizona and our way of life. I'm running for Congress because incumbent Congressman Eli Crane is making a bad problem even worse, sending tax dollars for Arizona's water infrastructure to other states but ours. He even voted for a huge tax break for the data center developers who are sucking up our water and driving up our prices. It has to stop. I'm running for Congress because Eli Crane is failing us, and I approve this message because I'll work with anyone to save Arizona's water. Paid for by Jonathan Nez for Congress.
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I Didn't Come Home to Leave. That's Chris Young wrapping up a long set of your favorite country. Kenny Chesney before that. It's Jay Michaels. Always good to spend time with you. Thank you for stopping by this morning.

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1: Happy Saturday. Here's a look at your forecast. Chance of showers and thunderstorms between 8 a.m. and 11 a.m. Then showers are likely in the afternoon. Increasing clouds with winds 5 to 10 miles an hour becoming south this morning. Winds could gust as high as 20 miles an hour today. Chances of precipitation are at 70%. Flagstaff seeing a high of 64, Sedona 77, Prescott 84, Cottonwood 81, and Payson with a high of 73. Tonight brings more showers and possible thunderstorms to the area. That's your weekend forecast.
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0: say so. Happy Saturday. I hope you have some great plans this weekend, or, well, none at all. That's always a good weekend as well. Here is Post Malone and Morgan Wallen.
1: I'm a redneck, 'cause I drink beer and I dip skull. Guess I'm a rambler.

0: Water at a Wedding. That is Graylin James. And he's going to be releasing his self-titled debut album November 13th. So that's just, you know, about a month away, right? So he'll have 13 original songs, and he co-wrote all of these songs. And he also has a cover on this album of Dolly Parton's I Will Always Love You. So, and the cover, you get to see him with his guitar, a fire burning in the background, and his dog, Knox. So be on the listen for that new album. Again, that's coming out on November 13th. Lauren Elena and Chase Matthew are next with All My Exes.
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0: Jordan Davis with Mess. What shall we celebrate today besides the fact that it's Saturday? It is Hug a Drummer Day. So if you know someone who plays the drums, give them a hug today. Of course, ask first. It is also Tuxedo Day. I think everybody looks sharp in a tuxedo. Oh, yeah. World Handbag Day also going on today. Mental Health Day, very important today. And when it comes to food, well, at least dessert, it is Cake Decorating Day. So a great opportunity to be creative and maybe share some cake with a friend. Riley Green is next with Change My Mind.
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0: What took you so long? That is Jacob Hackworth, and we all know that the holidays are right around the corner. I mean, we're about, 75, 76 days away from Christmas? And Coca-Cola, I always love their commercials with the polar bears this time of year. Well, holiday time. And, well, they are going to be releasing their holiday creamy vanilla. It's coming back for the season, and they just introduced it for the first time last year. So this year, though, they'll release it again and have it in regular and zero sugar flavors. And I have a feeling that that's probably something really good, that actually some Coca-Cola that tastes good warm, like some holiday creamy vanilla warm, maybe even mix it with your hot chocolate kind of thing. I think there's a lot that you could mix with that, probably some adult beverages too. But definitely be on the lookout for that. Hopefully I'll make it one of my Tasty Tuesdays, because it does sound delicious. If I didn't even try it last year, I can't remember. Luke Bryan is next with Country and She Knows It.
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this holiday season is going to be extra special for the movie It's a Wonderful Life because it's its 80th anniversary. 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

0: It's Blake Shelton with Let Him In Anyway. Let's do it. Let's take a trip down memory lane this day in history, October 10th. Our first stop is the year 1970, and that is when Fiji became independent after almost a century of British rule. And on this date in 1978, President Jimmy Carter signed a bill authorizing the Susan B. Anthony dollar. There you have it, this day in history. Moving forward, we'll get to Co Witzel and Ella Langley.
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11: Happy Saturday. Here's a look at your forecast. Chance of showers and thunderstorms between 8 a.m. and 11 a.m. Then showers are likely in the afternoon. Increasing clouds with winds 5 to 10 miles an hour becoming south this morning. Winds could gust as high as 20 miles an hour today. Chances of precipitation are at 70%. Flagstaff seeing a high of 64, Sedona 77, Prescott 84, Cottonwood 81, and Payson with a high of 73. Tonight brings more showers and possible thunderstorms to the area. That's your weekend forecast.
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0: Jelly Roll with hands up. This is a bummer, okay? If you're planning on going to Disneyland, well, that is the one in California, the original, the one that Walt was at. Another price hike going to happen there, okay? The lowest single day entry price, $104. The highest price single day price is $224. Those will remain unchanged, but the theme park hiked prices on several mid-level tickets, so just FYI. Right? I mean, come on. Everything is going up in price. So is it really shocking? Yeah, not so much. But if you were planning that trip, well, you might want to push it off a few months just so you can, you know, save up a little bit more money in those few months. Or, you know, just don't buy as much Mickey Mouse knickknacks. You know, but it's so hard to resist. Old Dominion is up next with Break Up With Him.
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I know it's late, but I knew you'd pick it up. Nah, I ain't drunk. Okay, maybe I do have a little buzz, but that's all.

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0: Zach John King with Get to Drinkin'. And if you plan on going out and traveling the world, well, British Airways, they are building what they're calling the world's biggest business class cabin. It'll feature 106 seats on their fleet of Airbus A380s. So more folks that are going to be able to fly, and that'll be kind of fun. You know, more people on the plane, more people to talk to, and I don't know, you never know. If you are in a talking mood and you're traveling by yourself, you might meet a new friend, right? So, anyway, big bus. Well, big air bus. Jordan Davis is next with Singles You Up.
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One's 36, one's 23. It's hard to believe, but you're gonna miss this. You're gonna want this back. You're gonna wish these days.

Been by now, that is Morgan Wallen. And I guess you could say that he's a really good secret keeper. Michael Douglas. But now the cat's out of the bag. He's got a new memoir. And, well, the secret he held on to for 40 years. Both of them did. He says that he and Kathleen Turner had a brief relationship back when they made Romancing the Stone.

0: they made that movie together and they kept it a secret for 40 years. Good for them. You know, and it'd have been just fine if we never would have known. Okay? I mean, really. So, but I mean, it's good that secrets can be kept in Hollywood. There was apparently no hate between the two of them, I guess. But what do I know? You know, but we do now know that something went on there. So good for them. I hope they enjoyed it. And hopefully they were respectful to one another. I don't know. But it would be kind of interesting that your husband's sharing that information for Catherine Zeta-Jones. I mean, even though she might not even been born yet. but anyway, just, you know, your husband's writing his memoir and you find out things like that. I don't know. Hey, it's a moneymaker, right? So she's probably laughing all the way to the bank, depending on how well that memoir does. Lee Bryce is next with One of Them Girls.
1: Happy Saturday. Here's a look at your forecast. Chance of showers and thunderstorms between 8 a.m. and 11 a.m. Then showers are likely in the afternoon. Increasing clouds with winds 5 to 10 miles an hour becoming south this morning. Winds could gust as high as 20 miles an hour today. Chances of precipitation are at 70%. Flagstaff seeing a high of 64, Sedona 77, Prescott 84, Cottonwood 81, and Payson with a high of 73. Tonight brings more showers and possible thunderstorms to the area. That's your weekend forecast.
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1: He's a ranch hand in a pinch, man. 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A cast iron skillet swinging lid flipper. Now he's a double wide on the county line. 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
1: Cody Johnson with Horse Back. It's time for your random stat of the day. And since summer has come to an end, I mean, we're in fall, I thought we might want to reflect upon some of the things we do in the summer. Where does the time go? Well, according to a survey, the average American homeowner spends 40 hours a year mowing the lawn. So now you know where some of that time has gone during the summer months. Blake Shelton is next with Boys Round Here.
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0: Back in the Bottle, that is Randy Houser. If you're a big fan of Big Brother, you'll be happy because CBS has renewed the show for two more seasons after the 28th season reached a milestone with its 1,000th original episode. So much congratulations to them, the whole team that makes it happen. I mean, it's been a while, right? Big Brother, still going on. On the way, we're going to get to Riley Green with Think As You Drunk.
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He will soon open his Category 10 Las Vegas Entertainment Building. It's really big, 34,000 square feet. That's coming up on October 15th. It's Luke Combs.

0: enough.
1: John Party with Boots Off, and they're going to be possibly doing this in Norway. They're considering a temporary ban on smart glasses. Of course, those smart glasses record you, the person that is wearing the smart glasses view. Everything they see with their glasses on is being recorded, so that could be you. You know, maybe you're doing something fabulous, maybe something not so fabulous, but it could all be recorded, whether you like it or not. You know, and you might not realize they have those smart glasses on because they could be a little bit further away from you. But there's a lot of devices now that looks like jewelry and it's recording you, or, you know, other little things that you would never think have a camera or audio device in it. It's kind of scary in a way because it definitely keeps you from being able to truly.

0: truly be yourself. And what I mean by that, I'm talking even just you doing good things as yourself. You know what I mean? It's not always a bad thing that people catch, but just being able to be your authentic self can be hard when, you know, there's a camera in your face. Yeah. But anyway, they're thinking about banning it, so maybe it'll happen here in the U.S. as well. Ellen Langley is next with Love and Life Again.
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0: Move on. That is Kevin Powers along with Shaboozy. Happy birthday if today is your special day. Some of the celebrities you get to share your day with include Gigolo, David Lee Roth. Yep, that's all he is, right? Remember that song? He's now 72. Tanya Tucker turning 68. Jodie Benson. Now, you may not know her name, but you know her voice. She is the cartoon voice, the animated voice of the original Little Mermaid. She's now 65. I mean, she is a Disney legend. Oh, I would love to learn from her. Oh. Wendy McLendon Covey is 57 from Bridesmaids and the Goldbergs. Mario Lopez is 53. Jodie Lynn O'Keefe from She's All That, 48. Dan Stevens, 44, from Downton Abbey. Rose McIver is 38. Happy birthday, everybody. Make it a good one. Post Malone and Morgan Wallen are next, and they've got some help.
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It's making Maroney with medicine. If you love Bridgerton, well, there's going to be a spinoff. Netflix and Shondaland, they have a limited series, which is going to be centered around the Bridgerton family's matriarch, Lady Violet. So their mom. So it's not been titled yet, but it'll probably be similar to Queen Charlotte, a Bridgerton story. But, you know, that one followed, you know,

0: the queen. This time around, though, they'll look at the younger Lady Violet and tell the story of her romance with Mr. Bridgerton, right? So the kids' dad. Because, you know, sadly he passes away and we don't get to know Dad. So maybe they'll uncover some deep secrets, huh? But Bridgerton season 5 will consist of 8 episodes. Jess Brownell serves as the showrunner and executive producer, while Rhimes, Verica, Betsy Beers, and Chris Van Dusen also are the executive producers. So very excited about that. I am a big fan of Bridgerton. So anyway, that's season 5, though. So that is being filmed in London right now. So eventually we'll get to that one. And that's going to be featuring the middle Bridgerton daughter, Francesca. So yeah, there we go. Now we know, right? So no Bridgerton this fall. Dan and Shay are next with Say So.
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Lauren Elena Chase Matthew, All My Exes, I'm Bosch, and Lauren has Shane Prophet on the road for her stages tour, and the hilarity has already ensued. Here's Kenny Chesney, Carry On.

0: Blake Whiten, bet on that. I'm Bosch. It's Saturday, October 10th. Happy birthday if today's your birthday. Share it with Mario Lopez, who's 53, and Tanya Tucker is 68. It's Maroons Day, National Cake Decorating Day, and National Handbag Day. 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The controversy rages on.
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0: Russell Dickerson, Worth Your Wild. I'm Bosch. David Nail is coming up next. Okay, forget camera ready. The latest fashion trend is looking like you didn't try so hard. Believe it or not, fashion experts say we're entering a new era of analog dressing, they're calling it, where clothes are intentionally imperfect, a reaction to years of curating every outfit for selfies, social media posts, and online approval. Yay, imperfect. All right, I'm finally in fashion. Yay.
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0: Luke Holmes, Rethink Some Things. I'm Bosch on your Saturday with Lady A coming up next. So do you have a closet full of just-in-case stuff? Well, there's a new decluttering trick that says it's time to be honest with yourself. The viral 90-90 rule is designed to make cleaning out your home a lot less emotional. The concept is simple. They say, pick up an item and ask yourself two questions. Have I used it in the last 90 days? And will I realistically use it in the next 90 days? If the answer to both is no, it's probably time to donate, sell, or toss it. You know, I told my wife Dawn about this, and she issued these four words. Don't touch my stuff.
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I'm Bosch. Time now for the honor group of the day. 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

0: 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I honor you today.
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0: Waylon James, Water at a Wedding. I'm Bosch. Dan and Shay is coming up next. Let's talk about getting a job and the interview. A debate is blowing up online after a recruiter warned that showing up to a job interview with an iced latte can come across as too casual. She says it makes it look like the interview is just another stop between errands rather than something the candidate is taking seriously. See, I say it's a good idea to show up with a latte, and a better idea is if you get one for the person who's interviewing you. See? Nothing like some good old-fashioned bribery. Yeah.
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0: Jason Aldean anytime soon. I'm Bosch on your Saturday with Zach John King coming up next. Well, here's a great story. Bernard Gilbert is 100 years old. Proving that you're only as old as you feel, Gilbert puts on his dancing shoes regularly at his senior care home and shares his moves on social media. I love it. Recently, he took it up a notch and led a flash mob. I say, good for you, Bernard. You go, Bernard. I bet he gave his Skechers quite a workout. Look, I'm not making fun of him. I wear the Skechers, too. The slip-ons are amazing.
1: Your local cow ranch. 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

Morgan Wallen, been by now. I'm Bosch, and Morgan says he's proof that an artist doesn't need to be active on social media to be successful. Well, there you go. Here's Jace Matthew and Darlin'.

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0: Jacob Hackworth, what took you so long? I'm Bosch. It's Saturday, October 10th. On this day in history in 1865, John Wesley Hyatt patents the billiard ball. On this day in 1886, the first dinner tuxedo was worn. And on this day in 1933, the first synthetic detergent, Dreft, goes on sale. Whatever happened to Dreft? I think it drifted away.
1: In Arizona, water isn't just a worry, it's a crisis. I'm Jonathan Nez. Growing up in northern Arizona, my family didn't have running water or electricity. We had to take care of livestock, farm to tend, and water to haul. That's why as president of the Navajo Nation, I work with the Trump administration and other elected officials to deliver greater water access to northern Arizona. Now, Arizona is facing steep water cuts from the federal government that threaten rural Arizona and our way of life. I'm running for Congress because incumbent Congressman Eli Crane is making a bad problem even worse, sending tax dollars for Arizona's water infrastructure to other states but ours. 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It has to stop. I'm running for Congress because Eli Crane is failing us, and I approve this message because I'll work with anyone to save Arizona's water. Paid for by Jonathan Nez for Congress.
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0: Chris Young, I didn't come here to leave. I'm Bosch. Megan Maroney's coming up next. So what's the happiest travel destination in the world? Well, researchers say Lisbon, Portugal is that. They say it stands out for its plentiful sunshine, green spaces, healthy dining options, and highly walkable neighborhoods. The ranking was based on factors linked to well-being, including sunlight, walkability, access to nature, and low levels of pollution. Okay, Lisbon, Portugal is the happiest destination in the world. But I have a question. Are there any Burger Kings there? Just asking for a friend.
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0: Shaboozy with Cowgirl. I'm Bosch. Russell Dickerson's coming up next. Well, the U.S. Geological Survey just posted a gallery of everything visitors leave behind at Yellowstone National Park. Some of the oddest items, a half dozen retainers, a single snowshoe, and an Uno card, yellow number 4 in case you're interested. Lots of camera lens covers, baby pacifiers and coins, not to mention many discarded hats. Okay, hold on a second, back up. That's where I left my yellow 4 Uno card. I wonder if I ask real nice, they'll send it back to me, you think?
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2: 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Country Gold with me, Steve Harmon, this weekend. 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

Ella Langley, Loving Life Again, I'm Bosch, and Ella has her own dogs and horses, but she also has a close relationship with a penguin. I'm just reading what it says on social media. Here's Morgan Wallen, just in case.

0: That's Jordan Davis in Miss. I'm Bosch. Dan and Shay are coming up next. You ready for this? Sherwin-Williams has announced its color of the year. You ready? It's Celery SW6421, which is a soft and cheery yellow-green color. The color's easy to decorate with, too, they say. The color is a new tinted neutral that can be paired with both cool and warmer tones, they say, making it versatile for your home. Okay, it's a yellow-green color. You know, my walls are yellow-green, but they didn't start out that way. You know something? I think it's time to paint.
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0: Parker McCollum, killing me. I'm Bosch. Scotty McCreary's coming up next on your Saturday. Okay, here's a warning to parents of squishy, obsessed kids. It turns out that some of these toys can get stopped at TSA checkpoints because the gel or liquid inside may exceed the liquid restriction of 3.4 ounces. I'm not making this up. The policy has caught plenty of families off guard. Some parents say their kids were left in tears after favorite squishies were flagged at security, forcing them to either surrender the toy, check a bag, or even mail it home before boarding. No, I don't have a comment here. I just like saying squishies. In fact, you know something? That's my wife's nickname for me. I don't think that's a good thing, is it?
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0: Lauren Elena and Chase Matthew, All My Exes. I'm Bosch with Parmalee and Blanco Brown coming up next. You know, spending time in nature can really benefit our mental health, but for many, the thought of hiking doesn't sound appealing. Experts now say there are tons of lower effort ways to spend more time in nature, including outdoor yoga sessions and sitting near an open window. I like that last one, sitting near an open window. How about with a beer? Does that still count? Just asking for a friend.
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3: In Arizona, water isn't just a worry, it's a crisis. 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It has to stop. I'm running for Congress because Eli Crane is failing us, and I approve this message because I'll work with anyone to save Arizona's water. 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
2: Well, hello and welcome to American Country Countdown, your connection to the biggest hits and the biggest stars coast to coast and around the world. I'm your host, Ryan Fox, and this weekend, who's going to be in our top spot? Will Stella Lefty repeat for the third straight week with Boston? Or will it be Kenny Chesney with his latest hit, Carry On? Or Morgan Wallen with Been By Now? 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Plus, every hour on this weekend show, we're catching up with the star of the hit Netflix show, Leanne, our good friend, Leanne Morgan. Lots to get to, so what do you say we line them up and count them down? From the ACC O'Reilly Auto Parts Studio, officially making its ACC debut this weekend, it's the brand new one from Shaboozy Cowgirl. 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
3: Number.

Shaboozy, number 30, with an ACC debut. That is Cowgirl, American Country Countdown. It's Ryan Fox. And are you a creature of habit like me? Well, according to the Journal of Behavioral Medicine, that's a good thing. People who stick to a consistent daily routine, they say, experience better mental health and physical health. I think I'll tell my doctor that the next time I have a checkup. Meanwhile, checking in here at number 29, Parker McCollum, Killing Me, ACC.

0: Shaboozy at it again. First at number 30 with Cowgirl. Now at number 28 with Kevin Powers. It's Move On on American Country Countdown. It's Ryan Fox with the hits and the stars. We've waiting patiently here for Leanne Morgan to call, and I see the phone flashing here in the ACC O'Reilly Auto Parts studio. Could it be her? Hello, ACC.
1: Ryan, my angel. It's Leanne. I'm so sorry I'm a little late.
0: You're fine. No worries.
1: Oh, you doll. Oh, thank you, honey. But my throat, my heart jumped out of my body. I've been going a little over it with every interview, and I didn't need to do that to you.
0: No, it's totally fine. Okay, hang on just a second, Leanne, and we'll talk to you after Jelly Roll, okay? And the song that was number one here in ACC a year ago today, Heart of Stone, American Country Cat.

0: It was number one here in ACC a year ago this weekend. Jelly Roll, Heart of Stone, American Country Countdown. And Ryan getting to hang with one of our good friends this weekend, the star of the Netflix hit show, Leanne, the one and only Leanne Morgan. How you doing, girl?
1: Honey, I'm good. You know, I'm on tour right now. I'm working like Elvis.
0: Uh-oh.
1: 120 cities, and it'll go through 2027, my darling.
0: Do you ever stop, Leanne Morgan?
1: No, I don't. I guess because it took a long time for me to make it, 27 years, and now I feel like I got to make up for lost time. And Chuck Morgan wants me to work to keep money coming in.
0: Okay. He's cracking that whip, is he?
1: He is cracking that whip, honey. He even though he is lonely, I've got to say, that in Knoxville, Tennessee, I feel like with our friends, I'm like a middle school mom, and I'm constantly saying, if y'all are doing something, can y'all invite Chuck? Because I am gone a lot.
0: Right.
1: And so, yeah, so he goes to a lot of UT ball games and stuff like that to stay busy. And then I come home, and then, you know, he's staring at me, if you know what I mean.
0: Uh-oh.
1: Mm-hmm.
0: Full disclosure here, because I just want you to know, because he could be hearing this, the American Country Countdown is on WIVIC in Knoxville. So
1: Oh, dear Lord.
0: Yeah, sorry. Yeah. Yeah, we're everywhere.
1: I love my WIVK.
0: Yeah.
1: I can't tell you how good they've been to me.
0: Representing your town of Knoxville, Tennessee with ACC.
1: Oh, my Lord.
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0: Chase Matthew holding it down, 27 on American Country Countdown. I'm Ryan, and this weekend is a big one for Cody Johnson with his annual Kojo Champs for Charity Gala in Belton, Texas. Action items, a performance by Cody. And the beneficiaries include organizations supporting military, first responders, law enforcement, and youth ag programs. Thank you for all you do, Cody. One of those songs I'm sure he's going to perform, it's this one, up to this weekend, Horseback, American Country Countdown.
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0: on my horseback.
1: Cody Johnson, Horseback, number 26 on American Country Countdown. You got Ryan Fox. And big congrats to our buddy Kenny Chesney, who 2 weeks ago put out his latest album called Silver Sands Marina. And right there on that album is this one, Remember Me That Way.
2: 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World.

0: Kenny Chesney, cut number 9 off his new album, Silver Sands Marina. Remember Me That Way on American Country Countdown. You got Ryan. Always love getting new tunes from Kenny. And also, he's got a new tour on the way. The original Vibram tour kicks off in 2027. And he recently caught up with the Today Show to spill some details.
1: Yeah, we're going back out and do our stadium shows next summer. Me and Eric Church, Sheryl Crow, and Graylin James will be out there rolling down the highway. It's going to be a great summer. The Vibram was originally created to, it was a way of connecting with our road crew. There was a sense of community in there. And it was a place for us to get together before the show. Some people did it during the show and after the show, just to raise a toast and to just be reminded of how grateful we are and the fact that we get to do what we do.
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Corey Kent, checking in at number 25 on American Country Countdown. That's Empty Words. Train Fox. Hope you're having a great weekend. Is the city you live in known for its traffic? I've got a new list here of the worst cities for bumper-to-bumper gridlock, and I'm going to share it in our ACC Inside America segment coming up in 6 minutes. First, though, an ACC sure shot. This one is sure to join the countdown very soon from Blake Whiten. Let's bet on that. American Country Countdown. Hi.

0: Party, Eric Church, Morgan Wallen, and Tim McGraw. That's MacArthur, number 24 on American Country Countdown.
1: ACC. Inside America.
0: It's Ryan, and when you're thinking about the worst cities in North America for traffic, it's probably not what you think. Nope, New York City, not on top of the list. Neither is L.A. Is there someone listening to us right now on the 405 would disagree with that? But according to the Traffic Index, who tracks things like this, the worst city in North America for traffic is actually Mexico City. Factors include congestion, average speed, average distance traveled in 15 minutes, and time lost during rush hour and other factors. Mexico City sits at 75% on the Traffic Index. 59% is Los Angeles, and at 48%, New York City. Now, if you look at the number rankings for the United States, you have L.A. at number one, New York City at number four, and at number two for the worst traffic in the U.S., that would actually be Honolulu, Hawaii. I think I might need to take a trip to Hawaii, though, to confirm this for myself in person. Who's with me? And that's this weekend's ACC Inside America as the countdown rolls on.
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0: Shot. That one is sure to join our countdown very soon from Gavin Adcock. It's Wannabe, American Country Countdown. It's Ryan. There's been a lot of talk about American Idol lately, from rumors about it moving from Los Angeles to Atlanta. And also, if this move would mean a change at the judges' table as well. Well, Don, we'll get to all of that coming up in two songs. First, though, current Idol judge Luke Bryan's good buddy Blake Shelton up two spots this weekend with Letterman Anyway. American Country Countdown.
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0: Underwood and Church Bells, former ACC number one on American Country Countdown. You got Ryan Fox, and Kerry, of course, is a judge on American Idol, and rumors lately that the show is moving from Los Angeles to film in Atlanta, which is very interesting. And while its location may be different, the judges' table will not be, as Kerry recently revealed at Luke Bryan's concert in Music City recently.
1: Are you ready, Kerry?
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2: for American Idol
1: for the 25th season of American Idol, ladies and gentlemen.
2: And of course, what would American Idol be without Mr. Ryan Seacrest? He will be back as well. Starting your TVs, spring of 2027.
1: So go tell someone to audition. It's going to be legendary, right?
2: Legendary!
1: And Lionel's doing okay. We've all been worried about Lionel. Lionel tried to drink with Kerry and I one night. So...
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0: From the ACC O'Reilly Auto Parts studio to your radio or listening device, this is the number one country music countdown in the world, American Country Countdown. I'm Ryan Fox. In this hour, Leanne Morgan's back on with us. Leanne is going to tell us all about what it's like doing the latest season of her sitcom, Leanne, on Netflix with the one and only Lainey Wilson. 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And speaking of touring, taking a break until he plays Vegas with Luke Bryan in December is Jason Aldean. 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